0: 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Finishing up the set, Still a Fool, the name of the tune by Smokin' Joe Kubek. I've talked about him before. I won't say he's an unknown guitarist. I guess he was well known, but didn't. To me, he's so good. He should have been a very top level in terms of recognition. Don't think he could have increased his skill level much. A prodigy at the age of 14, he was on the stage playing with Stevie Ray Vaughan, apparently. And he played with people like the Three Kings, that is B.B. King, Albert King, and Freddie King. I would say he didn't really hit his stride till he took on Benoit King as his vocalist. Benoit King transplanted from the world of jazz, and his smooth, suave voice kind of contrasted really nicely with the incendiary guitar work of Smokin' Joe himself. Okay, es todo para esta noche. Lamentable, no tenemos más tiempo, pero quisiera decir que estaría con ustedes, estaré con ustedes muy pronto con más de la música. Gracias a Eduardo Brazales, el ingeniero, bien conocido en la emisora como El Genio, y productor extraordinario Sebastián Saldumbide también. They are the ones bringing you the music. I'm grateful for that, and I'm grateful for your loyal listening. We know there are a lot of you out there, and we love sharing the music with you. So let me remind you, until I see you next time, you can't be happy unless you got the blues. See you soon.
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Thank you. Hope you all enjoyed your time at the Amy Winehouse Show. Feel free to come back whenever you like. But for now, you can exit from the left on the right. Take your time and slowly, but quickly,

Thank you, thanks very much. Now, you know that condoms are the fashion. Anybody got me? All right. Okay. This is where I tell you that he is actually wearing normally two, but actually three tonight. At the moment, this guy's just got the one on. This is from Brooklyn, USA, Danny Miranda. From Chicago, USA, Jamie Moses. Up here, we've got a man on the keyboards. The wizard, Spike Edney. And over here is my best friend, Brian May.

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Y'all having a good time out there? I'm sure having a good time being with you. It's a wonderful thing when we can get together and share the music with you.

It was out of a dream that the little girl came. Until this day, I know not her name. But she moved with emotion designed to excite my soul's in misery. My heart is contrite. And now I stand in the depths of my shame, admitting I love her and not knowing her name.